It's real like a dream, my heart will go on. My baby let me know, my heart will go on. Only you know my name, my heart will go on. Your mind never go, my heart will go on. It's real like a dream, my heart will go on. My baby let me know, my heart will go on. Only you know my name, my heart will go on. Your mind never go, my heart will go on. I'm watching you, you are watching me. 我试过多少方式假装已经忘记。My baby let it go， 我们去过的每个角落，想寄托那我们也想过那失去的生活的每个片段。